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The heart of Baton Rouge. Inspiration. 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

0: brain lead to both depression and dementia, but dementia takes longer to manifest. If you notice these symptoms, talk to your doctor about it. I'm Dr. Sanjay Gupta, helping you live a better life.
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1: 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I bet you won't put your hands on it. 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

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Jason Nelson, Madison Ryan Ward, Made New. I'd love for you to give me a call to Faith Phone Line, 1-877-925-8568. 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

Franklin and Nobody But Jesus, a former number one song here at Gospel Tracks. Listen to me, people. I'd like you to take a moment and leave us a message on our Facebook page. All you have to do is search Gospel Tracks Show or Walt Baby Love. That's Gospel Tracks Show or Walt Baby Love. Tracks is spelled T-R-A-X-X, and on Instagram, it's gospel_tracks. We want to hear from you. I want to know what's going on in your life. I want to know what God has done for you or just how you're feeling about things. Get in touch with us. Leave us a message on our Facebook page, and I'll be forever grateful. 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

Some of y'all are saying, Walt sounds like he's having such fun. Didn't you realize that Christians have a whole lot of fun? And it's not about happiness. It is all about joy. Joy that surpasses all understanding. It's time of the man. Live.

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1: Y'all come on and put your hands together like this. 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